Well, that's just about going to do it for me today. I hope these last 2 hours of music brought back a lot of great memories. And let's make it a date to meet back here next week for another Jukebox Gold. I'll leave you today with Carly Simon.

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3: And now from Treasure Island Oldies, here is the rock and roll news for the week of April 19th. This week in 1969, John Lennon legally changed his middle name from Winston to Ono. The Carpenters signed with A&M Records this week in 1969. And speaking of A&M, the A of A&M, Herb Alpert, debuted This Guy's in Love with You on a TV special, The Beat of the Brass, this week in 1968. In 1974, filming began on the movie version of Tommy. The feature film Go Johnny Go with Jimmy Clanton and Chuck Berry had its premiere this week in 1959. 18-year-old Brenda Lee married her husband Ronnie in 1963, still together today. Apple Records rejected David Bowie this week in 1968. Saturday Night Live offered the Beatles a whopping $3,000 to reunite on their show in 1976. In 1961, Bob Dylan made his recording debut as the harmonica player on a Harry Belafonte album. Pacific Gas and Electric were shot at but not hurt when they left a North Carolina concert this week in 1970. Paul McCartney disbanded Wings this week in 1981. Jackie Wilson debuted at the Copacabana nightclub in New York City this week in 1962. In 1949, Phil Spector's father, Harvey, committed suicide. And on his gravestone was etched, "To know him is to love him." And eventually that saying, or that inscription, inspired Phil to write the song of the same title for the Teddy Bears. The first ever Deep Purple concert took place this week in Jostrup in Denmark in 1968. Elton John made his solo concert debut, opening for T-Rex in London in 1970. In 1987, Carole King sued her record label for $400,000 in unpaid royalties and the rights to her old recordings. The Ramones movie Rock and Roll High School opened this week in 1979. And in 2009, Jerry Marsden from Jerry and the Pacemakers received the Freedom of Liverpool Award for services to charity and his hometown. In the studio this week in 1963, Jan and Dean recorded Surf City. The Beatles cut the vocals for Eleanor Rigby in 1966. Johnny Mathis recorded Misty in 1959. Bobby Darin recorded Early in the Morning, which Brunswick Records released as by the Ding Dongs. Atco Records, which had the rights to Bobby, claimed the master and re-released it as by the Rinky Dinks. All that activity happened this week in 1958. Rock and roll birthdays, Glenn Campbell, born 1936, Mel Carter is 87, Peter Frampton, 76, Larry Gross, remember Junk Food Junkie, he's 78 this week, Barbra Streisand, 84, Bjorn Ulvaeus of ABBA is 81, Roy Orbison, born this week, 1936, Ray Peterson, 1935, Robert Knight, born 1945, Ella Fitzgerald, 1918, songwriter Jerry Lieber, who co-wrote Hound Dog, Stand By Me, Charlie Brown, and so many others with his writing partner Mike Stoller, born this week, 1933, Mark Volman of the Turtles, born 1947, Dickie Goodman, the king of the cut-in records, born 1934. Bobby Russell sang Saturday Morning Confusion, and he wrote songs like Honey and The Night the Lights Went Out in Georgia. He is having a birthday, born this week, 1941. Johnny Tillotson in 1938, Ernie Maresca, 1939, Paul Davis, 1948, and Dale Houston of Dale and Grace, born this week in 1940. And from Treasure Island Oldies, that's your rock and roll news podcast for the week of April the 19th. Thank you for listening. I'm Michael Godin.
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3: 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I'm Wings Callahan. 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This is Hot Rod Radio USA. 2 hours of absolute music ecstasy. So let's get ready to power shift together. And if you're in the garage, crank it up.

opening up another fabulous episode of Hot Rod Radio USA with the Beach Boys. Well, gang, it's May already. Boy, the year's flying by. You know, my dad lived to be a ripe old age. He was still driving at 95 years of age. He passed away at 97, and I asked him, and he's like 92, and I said, "Dad, does it ever slow down?" He goes, "No, wings, the older you get, the faster the years go by." Nice. Well, I haven't done this for a while. Let me talk to you about what May is, being this is the first full weekend. It's National Revise Your Schedule Month. I don't know where people come up with some of these. It's National Barbecue Month. Now, this kind of goes with National Hamburger Month. I don't know about you, but we do eat our share of burgers there. National Salad Month, National Egg Month, National Strawberry Month. Lots of food this month. It's National Photo Month, National Sight Saving Month, Better Hearing and Speech Month, Better Sleep Month. How about this one? Correct Posture Month. Moving Month. Well, a lot of people move in May. It's Older Americans Month and Senior Citizens Month. Well, those two kind of go together, don't they? Hey, here's Elvis. And it's all about After Loving You on Hot Rod Radio USA.

0: to love. Oh, that's good, I'm no good, I'm no good.
1: GTO means got those oldies. Wings Callahan's Hot Rod Radio, USA.

The Searchers, 1964. Don't throw your love away. The guys that gave us Needles and Pins. This portion of Hot Rod Radio USA brought to you by the Borgeson Company, steering you forward since 1914. And if you haven't changed steering yet in your old car, put in a more modern, safer system, let me tell you what they have. In fact, if you're even driving late model stuff and you're having some steering issues, Borgeson is who you want to contact because they have fixes for 72 to 2006 Jeeps, fixes for 56 to 04 Ford trucks and SUVs, 68 to 08 Chevy trucks and SUVs, 79 to 08 Dodge trucks, 65 to 70 Mustangs, 62 to 82 Mopars, Chevy Novas, Corvettes, full-size Chevys. 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They got all their products listed. You can call them during the week at 860-482-8283. Of course, they make steering shafts and steering U-joints, and again, been around a long, long time since 1914. They are the official steering company of the National Street Rod Association and Hot Rod Radio USA. Borgeson, steering you forward since 1914. Yeah. These are the Everly Brothers, and On the Wings of a Nightingale.

It's always been kind of a special song. On the wings of a nightingale. Again, the Everly Brothers. And look who's popped into the Edsel Studios there with the tricolor upholstery. And it's got weird doors in there. They kind of look like the Edsel Grill. How are you guys doing? Okay, all right, good. The Callahan Singers are here. We're going to slow it down with some Patsy Cline on Hot Rod Radio. All right, you guys ready? Hit it!

Well, you heard the story of the hot rod race that fatal day when the Ford and the Mercury went out to play. Well, this is the inside story, and I'm here to say I was the kid that was driving that Model A. It's got a Lincoln motor, and it's really souped up, but that Model A body makes it look like a pup. It's got 12 cylinders, uses them all with an overdrive that just won't stall. It's got a four-barrel carb and dual exhaust, 411 gears, so you can really get lost. It's got safety tubes, and I'm not scared. The brakes are good, and the tires are fair. We left San Pedro late one night. The moon and the stars were shining bright. Everything went fine up the Grapevine Hill. We was passing cars like they were standing still. And all of a sudden, like a flick of an eye, a Cadillac sedan had passed us by. A remark was made, there's a car for me, but by then the taillights are all you could see. Well, a fella's ripped me for being behind, so I started to make that Lincoln unwind. I took my foot off the gas, and man alive, I shoved it down into overdrive. Well, I wound it up to 110, twist the speedometer cable off the end. I had my foot feet clear to the floor, said that's all there is, and there ain't no more. Went around a corner and I passed a truck, I whispered a prayer, just for luck. The fenders were clicking, the guardrail post, the guys beside me were white as ghosts. I guess they thought I'd lost my sense, the telephone poles looked like a picket fence. They said, slow down, I see spots, the lines in the road just looked like dots. Smoke was rolling out in the back when I started to gain on that Cadillac. I knew I could catch him and hoped I could pass, but when I did, I'd be short on gas. The tires on the sides, you could feel the tension. Man, what a ride. I said, hold on, I got a license to fly, and a Cadillac pulled over. Let me go by. And all of a sudden, a rod started knocking, went down on a dip and started rocking. I look at my mirror, and a red light was blinking. Cops was after my hot rod Lincoln.

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1: Oh, that's right. Hot Rod Lincoln. The original, that's Charlie Ryan, old buddy of mine, the late Charlie Ryan. 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It was a Model A coupe with a Lincoln V12. In fact, Joe Lindstrom is wanting to do one of those as well. Pretty cool. 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

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And it's coming from the sky. Here's CCR.

Albert Lee on Hot Rod Radio USA. If you've never heard of him, now he's not named after the town of Albert Lee, Minnesota, but he has played with everybody. British guy, was with Eric Clapton for a long time, Emmylou Harris. He when the Everly Brothers got together for the reunion, he played with all those guys, and he's been around the block several times. Nice guy, too. Met him a few years ago. The things you can listen to on this program. Now, we better slow down. Here's the Beatles.

0: rap chords. Hey, little Cobra, gonna shut you down. You know, I turn into Mr. Mush all the time. It seems like every segment of this program, every half hour, whatever, I have to turn into Mr. Mush. Mary digs it when I do. You know. This is a cool song. The old Buddy Holly song, redone by the British guys, Peter and Gordon.
1: Just...

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you know, I rode a freight train north to Detroit City. And after all these years, I find I've just been wasting my time. So I just think I'll take my foolish pride and put it on a southbound freight and ride. Go on back to the loved ones, the ones that I left waiting so far behind.

the bear. I want to go home. No, I really don't want to go home. I want to entertain you day in and day out right here on your favorite station on Hot Rod Radio USA. These are the Beach Boys.

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Wings Gallery.

It's Roy Orbison, of course, and it does not apply to this guy here. I do not have the mean woman blues, just to set that straight. And now, oh, wait, we're going to push the magic buttons here to see. Oh, we got news coming. Well, I should hope so, you know. On Hot Rod Radio USA. It is just way cool, isn't it? And now, gang, it's time for news that isn't new anymore. Wings Callahan reporting. Let's see, it was back in 1789, the first inaugural ball for George Washington. Yep. Old George danced till his wooden teeth fell out, I guess, when I heard. In 1928, that was what year? That was in, 1789. In 1928, England lowered the age of women voters from 30 to 21. Well, I should hope so. Jeez. What else here? Let's see. The Mamas and the Papas, Monday hit number one in 1966. IBM released the PC DOS version 1.1. Remember that? The floppy drive had a load that in 1982. Going back to 1792, the U.S. established the military draft. 1794, the U.S. Post Office was established. George Selden filed for the first patent for a gasoline-driven automobile. He tried to patent a cars in 1879. It worked for a while. In 1886, pharmacist Dr. John Stith Pemberton invented Coca-Cola. Give me a Coke. Yeah, what else here? VE Day was 1945 when Germany finally surrendered. Mad Magazine debuted 1952 with Alfred E. Newman and the rest. President, at the time, Vice President Dick Nixon in 1958 was shoved, stoned, booed, and spat upon by protesters in Peru. I wonder how they really felt. Dr. No appeared in the premiered in the U.S. in 1963. And Mike Tyson crashed his $183,000 Bentley in New York City. What a guy. Yes, what a guy. Oh, boy, the things you can learn on Hot Rod Radio. Here's Johnny Rivers, that great song written by Chuck Berry. It's Memphis.

0: 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And look who just wandered in to the Angel Wing Studios. How are you, dear?
1: I'm good. How are you?
0: You look mushy here. You ready for a...
1: How do you look mushy?
0: Well, I don't know. You got kind of have that look in your eyes.
1: I see.
0: You know, pretty eyes, too, by the way. You know, I think you ought to do a... Can I interject maybe what you... Can I pick your mush song?
1: For once, yes.
0: Trust me.
1: I'll trust you.
0: Trust me. I'm a mechanic. Oh, okay. Patsy Cline had such a great version of You Belong to Me. This doesn't state like ownership or anything like that, but it's just kind of a neat song.
1: Okay. I'm glad I'm not owned by you.
0: No. So, I'll push the button if you want to come in and dance.
1: I want to dance. I'll be right there.
0: Here we go.

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And the official wheels of Hot Rod Radio USA. Here's the late Bobby Pickett. That's all about smoking, yeah.

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Remember, you can listen to past episodes of this program anytime you want on iTunes, TuneIn, or Stitcher. If you don't have the app, get it, because it's all good. You know, oh, coming up next, this is a great, great instrumental, surfing style stuff by the Astronauts. It's cool.

0: 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USA on Hot Rod Radio. Yeah, the Beach Boys, of course. And as we, kind of celebrate, at least remember, great guy, Minnesota native, Dave Dudley was born back this weekend in 1928. We lost him a few years ago. Gary McIntyre got me an autograph and a picture of him and Dave together a few years back, and it's all good, but this was a great, great song, the late, great Dave Dudley, and 6 days on a roll. Yep.
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The Borgeson Company, again, steering you forward since 1914. Another official company of the National Street Rod Association and, of course, Hot Rod Radio USA. It's time to pick the pedals again. Daisies.

Yeah, she loves me. She loves me not. All right, you know what going on? Oh, they're still in the Dodge Charger studios. Haven't torn it up too bad yet. Callahan Singer is going to wish you a happy Hot Rod birthday if you're celebrating this weekend. All right, you guys in there, are you ready? Hit it!

Yes, they certainly do. Who else was born this weekend? Bing Crosby. Yes, old Bing. James Brown. I feel good. Born this weekend, Doug Henning, Christopher Cross, like I mentioned, Dave Dudley, Engelbert Humperdinck, Dick Dale, the king of the surf guitar, and Pia Zadora, and Audrey Hepburn was too. And, of course, Frankie Valli. This is for Marianne.

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Your little girl shivers and shakes on the speedway.

That's Elvis on the Speedway. He drove a Dodge Charger in that. Is that cool or what? Connie Francis coming up next right here on Hot Rod Radio USA. Great tune from 1959 called If I Didn't Care, Slowing It Down. Boom, boom, boom.

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All right. Ah, Dion. I can laugh at it now. Oh, yeah. Hot Rod Radio.

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1: That's Dion from his Deja new album. Again, that came out back in 2000. You can still get it. It's a great, it's just like the old Wanderer and, you know, Run Around Sue. All the cuts on there are fabulous. One of my favorite albums by Dion. All right, we're going to do some classic Rick Nelson for you right now, if I can get it to start when I want it to. Yeah.

sir, marries my baby now. Yeah. All right. Hey, don't forget. Don't forget, gang, we want to hear from you. It's easy to do. 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Just remember the big block Chevy, 454 Baldwin, Wisconsin, 54002. And if it's really good, we might even talk about you on the air. How cool is that, huh? Well, yep. Well, it's time for me to split the heavy scene, man. As much as I'd like to rock and roll all day, all night right here on your favorite station, they've actually haven't had to physically throw me out of here from time to time. I've taken over. No, I'm kidding. Hey, take care of yourself this week. Be careful in the garage. Always remember, the older we get, the faster we were. Yep. Use jack stands if you're under the car and floor dry. Hug your kids, grandkids, and your significant other. How's that? Politically correct. All right. Hey, take care of yourself, because always remember, you're the only person in the whole wild world just like you. We'll see you right here next week for another dose of Hot Rod Radio USA.

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3: 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Here is a special announcement. We would like to apologize for the Jim Stevens Happy Hour show. Unfortunately, we are obliged to broadcast this program due to a legal technicality, and we hope it will not spoil your enjoyment of our other shows. 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
1: 1, 2, 3.
0: Hi, Jolly Jim Stevens here with another 60 minutes of upbeat oldies with lots of fun stuff in between. You're listening to the Happy Hour with megawatts of music power. Yes indeed, friends, this is the 600th edition of the Happy Hour Show, but we're not going to be going on about it because a lot of my colleagues have done a lot more shows than that. But I just had to say thank you to anyone who's listened to some of the shows since we started all this nonsense back in June of 2011. I've loved doing it, and I still do.
2: Well, come on, let's get it

0: Yeah, a song about the legendary American radio DJ Wolfman Jack, brought to us in 1974 by a Canadian band, The Guess Who, when they were inviting us to clap for the Wolfman. And that was actually the Wolfman himself on the record.
1: Wolfman Jack.
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0: It's the Happy Hour Dream Theme. Can you remember which syndicated TV show this theme tune introduced? I'll be revealing the answer when the music stops.

0: Well, it was a very catchy tune, but did you remember which TV series it introduced?
1: No!
0: There were 7 series in total, running from 1982 to 1988, and featured the exploits of 2 female police officers based in New York, played by Sharon Gless and Tyne Daly, whose character names were also the title of the show, which was Cagney and Lacey, of course.

0: This is the stuff we want. Alphonsus Celestine Edmund Cassell, MBE, better known professionally as Arrow, who was a Montserratian calypso and soca musician, regarded as the first big star of soca to come from Montserrat. Internationally, his biggest hit song was the one we just heard from 1982, when he was feeling hot, hot, hot.
1: All these headphones enough make your ears hot. Dear, oh dear. Two braised lamb chops under there, they are.
0: Coming up shortly, we'll be having today's baffling Beatles bit.
2: Oh,

0: Oh, absolutely wonderful. The amazing voice of Aretha Franklin in 1968 with a track from her Lady Soul album titled Nicky Hokey. Can we play that again, please?
1: No.
0: Oh. It's the happy hour baffling Beatles bit. Stand by for a quick snatch from a Beatles song. See if you can work out which one, and I'll be giving you the answer and playing the whole song for you after the next record. Here we go. Let's hear that again, shall we?
2: Sir! Yes, sir!
3: Oh! Oh, the hard ones first, eh?

0: Dutch band The Surfers in 1978 with their European hit, which was a tribute to the Beach Boys and the Surfing 60s, titled Windsurfing. Dank u wel.
1: What did you just say?
2: Thank you very much.
3: You are right.
0: Okay, how did you get on with today's baffling Beatles bit, which went like this? Well, today's answer was a 1963 album release for the Fab Four in the UK and Canada, and a number 2 hit 45 in America. It was also a UK hit for Billy J. Kramer and the Dakotas, and its title was Do You Want to Know a Secret? With George on lead vocals for a change, and it's coming up next.
4: Yippee!

0: music from the 60s to the 80s here on the Happy Hour Show, and that was our baffling Beatles bit for today from 1963, titled Do You Want to Know a Secret?
1: Yes, please.
2: Stand by for today's secret message.
1: How dare you?
3: Ladies and gentlemen, this station is experiencing technical difficulties.
0: Coming up after the next song, we'll be having today's Connections Conundrum.
3: Please stand by.

0: 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The Amazing Weather Girls in 1983, and It's Raining Men.
1: Hooray!
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1: Bring it on!
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0: It's the Happy Hour Connections Conundrum. You're about to hear two songs back to back, but can you work out the missing link between them? The answer will follow the music.
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0: A fairly easy connections conundrum today began with Me and You and a Dog Named Boo in 1971, sung by Lobo. And that was followed by Three Dog Night, also in 1971, and the raunchy Joy to the World. So, of course, the connection was dogs, a dog named Boo, and Three Dog Night.
1: Oh!
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0: It's time now for an upbeat song that you wouldn't normally get to hear on the radio. 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
2: 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Here's one of the songs I composed with Roger Cook. Hey!

0: Today's Rare Record Revival was by a seven-piece Irish show band from Dublin known as The Sands, performing I Live. The song was composed by the Rogers, Cook and Greenaway for their newly formed publishing company, Cookaway, and it featured on the band's album named Sand Doings, which was released on the Tribune record label back in 1969.
1: Oh, that was good.
0: And our thanks again, as always, to John Holman for providing the music on today's Rare Record Revival.
2: Thank you.

0: A big international hit for the Greg Ginn Band in 1983, but surprisingly not in the UK. 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
1: That was swell, wasn't it, kids?
2: Yeah! Yeah, shut up.
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1: Okay, see you later, bye bye.
0: No, it's not time to go yet, we've still got our finale song to come. Yeah! Alright, don't get carried away. This has been Jolly Jim Stevens' Happy Hour Show. I hope you'll be able to join us again next time for lots more fun and upbeat oldies. Until then, thanks for listening, look after yourselves, and bye-bye. And now it's the Happy Hour Show Fabulous Finale.

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This is the place. If you're a fan of rock and roll and rock and roll history, I think you're going to enjoy this show. It's the rock and roll and pop and soul of the 50s, 60s, 70s, and 80s on a show called Let the Good Times Roll. My name is Mark Nielsen. I'm the host. It's a two-hour show. The second hour theme hour this week, Barrel of Monkeys. That's a little game where the last word of a song title has to be the first word of the next song. I first did this feature a few years back, and it was a lot of fun. So that in our second hour. Our first hour, we'll jump around the decades with an unpredictable mix of memories. So let's get jumping and let the good

Rockadelic in the Garage. Getting psychedelic in 68 with Nas. Todd Rundgren on guitar and backing vocals. Nas was pretty much his group. He wrote the songs, produced their albums. They were around for a couple of years, best known for that one, Open Your Eyes, as well as an early version of Hello, It's Me, which Todd updated as a solo hit in 72. And before Nas, it was the Todd Rundgren-produced Rock and Roll Dreams Come Through. Someone must have blessed us when he gave us those songs. Well, that someone is Jim Simon, who gave us that one from 81. It was top 40 stateside, top 10 New Zealand, top 20 Australia. From Jim's album, Bad for Good. It was supposed to be a Meatloaf album, the follow-up to Bet Out of Hell, but Meat developed vocal problems and was unable to continue, so Jim sang the songs himself. And Jim, while being a great songwriter, he wrote all of the songs on Bet Out of Hell, but Jim, not a great vocalist. I bought that Jim Steinman album. It says on the back, words and music and vocals and assorted keyboards by Jim Steinman. But on that song, Rock and Roll Dreams Come Through, that's actually Rory Dodd singing lead vocals. Rory, the same guy who later sang with Bonnie Tyler on Total Eclipse of the Heart. And looking at that Jim Steinman album, Rory is just mentioned as a backing vocalist. So thanks, Jim, for all the great tunes, but that's Rory Dodd singing lead vocals on Rock and Roll Dreams Come Through. Of course, now we've got the internet. We can look up these things, but back in 81, we just had the album cover. And in 79, Rupert Holmes didn't have online dating, but he had the

was watching The Beast in Me on Netflix last night, and that song came on. Patience and Prudence from 56. Two sisters, just 14 and 11. Their dad was an orchestra leader and songwriter, worked with Frank Sinatra. Tonight, You Belong to Me, top five in 56. I think Bernadette Peters sings that one to Steve Martin in The Jerk. No, not just one maniac. 10,000 of them with Natalie Merchant on vocals. Trouble Me from 89. Trouble.

around for a few years there in the late 60s. They were the biggest band to come out of New Zealand from Auckland. That's Larry's Rebels, covering the Small Faces. What you gonna do about it? That'd be the question I was asking myself when this song used to come on in the discos at the end of the night back in 78. It was Donna Summer.

Okay, let me try something right here. This bulletin, just in from our Let the Good Times Roll newsroom. I don't have any news. I just thought this sounded like what a news bulletin sounded like back in the day. Okay, that's enough. Yeah. Well, maybe next time I have some rock and roll news, I'll use that for my intro. This just in, bulletin. Well, thanks for indulging me in a little radio creativity there. Very little. That coming from the opening bars of I Wonder Why, the first national hit for Dion and the Belmonts in 58. And I wonder why we're bringing back the Barrel of Monkeys to our second hour theme hour this week. Well, primarily because it was a lot of fun when we did this a few years ago in March of 2023. Episode number 175 in our show archives at goodtimesrollradio.com. And what happens in a barrel of monkeys is the playlist is determined by the song title. The last word in the song title has to be the first word in the next song that we play. And in this manner, throughout the entire hour, all of the songs are connected by last word and first word, like a barrel of monkeys, the toy that we used to have as kids back in the 60s. And in the 70s, I think it was there too. Maybe even during the 90s, I think when my kids were young, they still had Barrel of Monkeys. But you dump out all these little plastic monkeys where their arms are in the shape of a hook, and you'd pick out one monkey, you'd hook onto another, and then another, and then another, try to make a chain of monkeys. So I'll play the commercial for you for Barrel of Monkeys during our classic clips. But we'll pick up where we left off in episode number 175 back in March of 2023. The last song played then was People Gotta Be Free, the Rascals song. We started off that hour with Let the Good Times Roll, the song. And by the end of the hour, we had a chain of songs that were linked together by last word in the song title and first word in the next song title. Finishing up with People Gotta Be Free. So we will start with a song whose title starts with the word free. About 30 minutes from now in our second hour theme hour here on Let the Good Times Roll. My name is Mark Nielsen. Thank you so much for lending me your ears this week. Now time to lend me your brain in our Just for Fun trivia question. It's a pop culture question from one of our four favorite decades. I'll give you the answer in a few minutes. I'll give you the question right now. What song vaulted Glen Campbell into the limelight after a career as a session musician? What song vaulted Glen Campbell into the limelight after a career as a session musician? And as you are gently taxing your mind for your response, allow me to distract and, dare I say, entertain you with that aforementioned Barrel of Monkeys commercial, so that you can hear from another source how the game is played. And then it's a TV theme song from days gone by, back with

0: has gone by. 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
1: Now there's more fun than a barrel of monkeys, you've heard people say. You can own a barrel of monkeys, the lakeside game so easy to play. Empty the barrel, pick up a monkey, hook them together one by one. The trick is to make a chain of 12.
2: Steady now, you've just begun.
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3: Lift up 12 monkeys in a chain, and you're the champ. Nothing's more fun than a barrel of monkeys.

That's us. That's the name of the show. In our classic clips segment this week, our TV theme, Where the Action Is, a spinoff of American Bandstand, created by Dick Clark and hosted by Steve Alamo and Linda Scott, a couple artists who had a few hits in the early 60s. They would sing on the show in between the guest performances from artists who would lip sync their latest hit. There was also a dance segment featuring the Action Dancers, and Paul Revere and the Raiders were the house band who got their start on the show, which aired weekday afternoons on ABC from 65 to 67. And yes, that was Freddie Boom Boom Cannon singing the theme song. He had a top 20 hit with that one in 65. In our commercial this week, before that, for Barrel of Monkeys from the 60s, I'd say. Make a chain of monkeys by hooking them together, much like we will do with our playlist in our upcoming second hour theme hour. And our Just for Fun trivia question this week, what song vaulted Glenn Campbell into the limelight after a career as a session musician? Well, there's a documentary on Netflix right now called The Wrecking Crew about that group of L.A. session musicians who played on hundreds of top 40 hits in the 60s and 70s. I've seen the documentary before. I'll have to watch it again. It's pretty good. But Glenn Campbell, part of that crew, before this song vaulted him into that limelight. It's Gentle on My Mind, your answer to this week's Just for Fun trivia question. Recorded with the Wrecking Crew, 67. It's

Well, a hidden track on London Calling, the 79 double album from The Clash. It was the last song added to the album. Too late to be included on the album cover. It had already been sent to the printers. A song called Train in Vain and Not Stand By Me to avoid confusion with a Benny King hit from 61. That went top 30 US and New Zealand in 1980. And when you're in love with a beautiful woman, it's hard. Here's Chuck Berry singing about beautiful Delilah, 58.

Dr. Hook from 79. I was in college at the time. I remember walking around campus, going to class with that song playing in my head. I was actually dating a beautiful woman at the time, and lots of guys had tried to ask her out, but she said yes to me, and we dated for a couple months, so that's my memory of that song. Fun time. See, ladies, sometimes you wonder what your guy's thinking. Sometimes we're not thinking anything. We're just walking around with a song playing in our head. And that was a song playing in mine back in 79. When You're in Love with a Beautiful Woman, number one song in the UK and Ireland, top five New Zealand and Holland, top 10 US, top 20 Australia. The show heard on the radio in all those countries, by the way. Well, thinking back to that news bulletin sounder that I did at the bottom of the hour, or should we rather forget it? But that reminded me of this one from the Five Americans, 67.

Well, Norman Whitfield was a former Motown producer. He was commissioned to put together the soundtrack for that 1977 movie, Car Wash. Wasn't sure he wanted the job, but took it to give some exposure to his new group, Rose Royce, an L.A. band that he signed to his own label. In 75, Norman wrote that song, and that's his group, Rose Royce, with a number one song in the States, top five in New Zealand, and Holland in 77. That's Car Wash, or as I used to say, growing up in central Illinois, and sometimes still do say this, Car Wash. Yeah, I get called out on that sometimes, saying wash instead of wash. Got to make a mental note when that comes up on the radio to say wash. Well, rolling on with Lloyd Price. I like this one from 57. Here's Just Because.

0: Bananarama, Bananarama, Shy Boy, 1982, a bigger hit elsewhere around the world than here in the States. Top five in the UK, New Zealand, Australia. Here in the States, just number 83 in the Hot 100. It was their debut single, though. Bigger things were to come for the British trio in the 80s. And I don't know how big it is, but it's coming up in our second hour theme hour. Not so much a theme, but a game. A bit of a departure this week, where the last word of the song title has to be the first word in the title of the next song. So follow along as we revisit the Barrel of Monkeys game. That's next. My name is Mark Nielsen. Hey, thank you so much for listening to Let the Good Times Roll.
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And welcome back. It is Let the Good Times Roll. My name is Mark Nielsen. Time for the second hour theme hour. This week, a bit of a departure, and that it's not a theme so much as a game. The Barrel of Monkeys game, which is where you link songs together, much like that old Barrel of Monkeys game that we played as kids, where you link those little plastic monkeys together by the arm. But the trick here is that the last word of a song title has to be the first word in the title of the next song that I play. So I first did this back in March of 2023. Check out episode number 175 at goodtimesrollradio.com. I started the hour off back then with the song that we just heard, Let the Good Times Roll by Shirley and Leah, a portion of which introduces this second hour theme hour each week. But I played the entire song back then, and by the end of the hour, our chain of songs had ended up with the song People Gotta Be Free by the Rascals, so I thought we'll pick it up there where we left off way back then. So we need a song where the first word of the song title is free. So what song is it you want to hear? I heard it then. So let's do the album version. We don't get to this one too often, so let's spend a little time with it as we ponder on the next song, one whose title starts with the word bird, where bird is the word that we're looking for. Or not ponder at all and just enjoy this one. It's a classic. Here's Leonard Skinner, Free Bird from 74.

So from Free Bird, we went to The Bird's the Word. We don't count the when it leads off a song title, much like iTunes doesn't put that song under the. It's filed under Birds. So The Bird's the Word, The Rivingtons in 63, not to be confused with Surfin' Bird by The Trash Men, who took two songs by The Rivingtons, Papa Ooh Mow Mow and The Bird's the Word, and combined them together into Peter Griffin's favorite song, actually, if you're a fan of Family Guy. He loves Surfin' Bird by The Trash Men, but we heard its inspiration, the original by The Rivingtons. The Bird's the Word peaked at 52 and 63, and Word Up followed. That was Cameo, number one song in New Zealand. Top 5 UK, top 10 US, Australia, Ireland, Holland, in 86. And from Word Up, we go to Up, Up and Away, The Fifth Dimension,

Well, from Up, Up, and Away, we went to Away From Home in the middle of that set. That was Clark Kent from 1980. Clark Kent, actually the alias of not only Superman, but also Stuart Copeland, drummer for The Police. He had written some songs, and Sting didn't feel he could do them justice, so Stuart felt the songs had potential, released them on his own, played all the instruments, and sang too. And Genesis right there, following Away From Home with Home by the Sea, written by Tony Banks, sung by Phil Collins, actually top five song in New Zealand in 83. We're playing the Barrel of Monkeys game in our second hour theme hour this week on Let the Good Times Roll. My name is Mark Nielsen, following Home by the Sea with Sea of Love. This version, Robert Plant and the Honey Drippers in 85.

In the Barrel of Monkeys game, where you connect songs together by song title. From Sea of Love, we went to Love is Like a Rock in the middle there. That's Donny Iris, always like that one from 82. It's a love song, followed by David Essex right there. That's Rock On, Top 5 in 74. And Where Do We Go From Here? Well, in that last song, David Essex mentions Jimmy Dean, James Dean. This group wrote a song called James Dean, but this isn't it. That song actually on this album, title track from the Eagles' third album. Here's On the Border from 70.

Well, in that set, we connected On the Border, the Eagles, with Border Song. That's Elton John from 1970 in the middle there. Maybe you know that one as the Holy Moses song from Elton, but Border Song, its title, Elton does mention in the bridge, I'm going back to the border. And the Who there with the song is over. Pete Townsend and Roger Daltrey sharing lead vocals on that one. From Who's Next, the 1971, and Who's Next after the song is over. Well, how about the Dave Clark 5 from 65? Bit of a placeholder, really. Over and over.

Well, that is Billy Thorpe and the Aztecs. They're from Australia. Number two song, actually, in the Land Down Under. In 65, that's Over the Rainbow, of course, from The Wizard of Oz, the Judy Garland classic. Nice cover there. Billy, a big star in Australia. We get to know Billy a bit here in the States when his song Children of the Sun got a lot of airplay on rock stations in 79. Speaking of over, we're out of time, but I've got to read you the list, our song title chain for this entire hour, but let me get this rolling first.

0: All right. So here is this hour's playlist of connected songs. I've been practicing. So you ready? Freed bird is the word, up, up and away from home by the sea of love is like a rock on the border, song is over and over the rainbow. That's it. That's our Barrel of Monkeys song title chain for this edition, but you know what? Over the Rainbow, by the way, a nice way to end the hour, but I might have painted myself in a corner. If I'm ever to continue on from here, the only song title that I have that starts with Rainbow is Rainbow Connection by Kermit the Frog. Then I have no songs whose title starts with Connection. So it was a nice list while it lasted. That's the show. I gotta go. I'm gonna take my Barrel of Monkeys game and go home, but thank you so much for listening. And thanks for playing along. I think half the fun of this is trying to figure out what the next song might be. But you gotta be careful, because you pick the wrong song, then you end up done. But if you're not done listening to the show, check out our show archives available at goodtimesrollradio.com and find us on Facebook. Search for Let the Good Times Roll Radio Show. My name is Mark Nielsen. Come on back next week. We'll do it again. What do you say? 2 hours and four decades of rock and roll and pop and soul from the 50s, 60s, 70s, and 80s. Right here on Let the Good Times Roll. I'll talk to you next week.
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9: Hello there, welcome along to yet another edition of That 70s Sound with me, Dave Edwards. All the usual things, of course, got our TV Times, that's a TV theme from the 1970s. We've got a music chain quiz. If you haven't got that, you'll need a piece of paper and a pen. Got some movie magic for you. This hour we're going back to the year of 1971 for that. Of course, we finished the hour with our 12-inch disco remix. Now, theme-wise, well, it's all about diamond-certified albums. Now, you may not have heard of such a thing, but I will explain all.
8: This is That 70s Sound with Dave Edwards.
9: Yes, our theme this hour is diamond-certified albums. Now, you've heard of gold records, silver records, platinum records, but diamond records have sold at least 1 million copies, and in some cases, 10 million copies. And we start off with an album that came out in 1976. It got 28 platinum discs and 2 diamond discs. The album is Hotel California from the Eagles.

Eagles and Life in the Fast Lane, taking off their album Hotel California. The song was written by Joe Walsh, Don Henley and Glenn Frey. And that particular album not only got 28 platinum discs, it got 8 gold discs and 2 diamond discs. The diamond discs were awarded by Canada and France each time because they sold over 1 million copies in those territories. And that's what we're looking at. Albums that made diamond disc certification around the world. A bit of a heads up here for you. There will be another track from the Eagles later in the show from an album that was even more successful than Hotel California. So that's to come later in the show. Right, we'll continue with diamond certified albums. This one's from a lady by the name of Carole King. Yes, of course, the album is Tapestry. And off the album, here's Will You Love Me Tomorrow? Tonight.

0: Carole King from 1971 and her album Tapestry. And of course, that got a diamond record for her because she sold over 10 million copies of that in the USA. In fact, 14 million copies. And around the world, she got 25 platinum discs for that album as well. And all that brings us very neatly round to our little feature called TV Times.
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0: Yes, it's the TV Times, and as you know, this is where we take you back to the 1970s, and in particular to the TV shows. Now, perhaps you have a fond memory of a particular TV show. Well, you never know, we may be playing that theme for you right now, here on TV Times. This is time for TV Times. I couldn't find a TV series with the word diamond in the title, but I found one with sapphire, that being Sapphire and Steel from 1979, which was a British television series starring Joanna Lumley and David McCallum. The series centred on two characters, played by David and Joanna, who were a pair of interdimensional operatives named Sapphire and Steel. Very little is revealed about their purposes or backgrounds in the course of the series, but they appear to be engaged in guarding the continuing flow of time. In the series, it's explained that time is like a progressing corridor that surrounds everything, but there are weak spots where time, implied to be a malignant force, can break into the present and take things. There are also creatures from the beginnings and ends of time that roam the corridor looking for the same weak spots to break through. The theme for Sapphire and Steel was put together by Cyril Ornadell.

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The Bee Gees and Staying Alive. Of course, that's off the soundtrack album of Saturday Night Fever, which came out in 1977. It was a double album. There was two LP records in the album. And it actually did quite well around the world. It got three gold records, 43 platinum records, and one diamond record. And, of course, there were quite a few different artists on there contributing to the soundtrack, one of them being Walter Murphy. And here he is with A Fifth of Beethoven.

His real name is Michael Lee Ady, but of course we know him better as Meatloaf. And there he is from 1977, and the title track off his album called Bat Out of Hell, which did quite well around the world. He finished up having 73 platinum discs given to him for that around the world, and 2 diamond discs. Of course, it was all produced by Todd Rundgren. The album was so successful, it sold over 43 million copies worldwide. Right now, if you're having a go at our music chain quiz, now's the time to sort out that piece of paper and pen, okay? Because we're doing it after this one. It's Elton John, and here's the song Daniel.

0: Elton John, and a track that was first released on an album called Don't Shoot Me, I'm Only the Piano Player, from 1973. That's taken off his Greatest Hits album, which covered 1971 through to 1974. And that, of course, was Daniel. And, of course, his Greatest Hits album was very popular. It garnered 2 gold records, 24 platinum records, and 2 diamond records. And all that brings us round to this.
1: We play gold just for you. The Music Chain.
0: Yes, here we are. It's that time of the show again where we do our Music Chain quiz. So hopefully you've got your piece of paper and pen ready. So it's 5 questions with 5 links to answer. So here we go.
2: First link.
0: And we start with some lyrics. There she stood in the street, smiling from her head to her feet. Name the track and the act.
2: Second link.
0: Who famously wore a t-shirt with the words I hate Pink Floyd on it? Was it Roger Waters of Pink Floyd, Johnny Rotten of the Sex Pistols, or Rick Wakeman of Yes?
2: Third.
0: Jackson 5's first UK hit entered the chart in January of 1970. But which song was it?
2: Fourth.
0: This is a Single Bed by Fox, Little Does She Know by the Kurzel Flyers, and Play That Funky Music by Wild Cherry were all hits in which year?
2: Fifth.
0: And finally, who took Yellow River to the top of the UK singles chart in 1970?
1: The Music Chain!
0: So there you are, those are the 5 questions or 5 links in our Music Chain quiz for this particular hour. Don't forget, I'll be back later in the show to bring you all the answers.
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Simon and Garfunkel, and that's taken off their Greatest Hits album, which was put out in 1972. In fact, it was put out 2 years after Simon and Garfunkel actually disbanded. But despite that, the album still sold very well. In fact, they got 5 gold records for it, 32 platinum records and 2 diamond records for the sales.

0: the Steve Miller Band and Take the Money and Run, which is taken off their album which came out in 1978 called The Greatest Hits, 1974-1978. The album gained 15 platinum discs and one diamond disc. And that brings us round to this.
1: It's now time to bring you some movie magic.
0: For movie magic, I've got a film here from 1971 that needs no introduction, really. I've picked it because it has the word diamond in the title. The film is called Diamonds Are Forever. And, of course, it's a James Bond film. The theme was written by John Barry. And, of course, the vocals are by Shirley Bassey. Diamonds.

That's Fleetwood Mac from 1977 and a track off their album called Rumours, which was one of the best selling albums of all time. They sold over 40 million copies of that, and that particular track was called Secondhand News. They were awarded 7 gold discs, 73 platinum discs, and 4 diamond discs for the sales of that album. Now, if you've had a go at our music chain quiz, I've got the answer to come in very shortly. In fact, after this one from Pink Floyd.

0: That told them, and that's, of course, Pink Floyd and the album called The Wall, which was a rock opera. And the children there were from the Islington Green School, and they did quite well with that. They had one gold record from it, 103 platinum discs, 4 diamond. And that brings us around to this.
1: We play gold just for you, the music chain.
0: Yes, here we are. It's the time of the show where I bring you all the answers to our music chain quiz. All 5 answers, all 5 links. So if you've got your piece of paper with your answers on, here we go.
2: First link.
0: Who had a top 20 hit in the UK with Sunshine Day in 1976? Was it Steel Pulse, Ashford and Simpson, or Osabisa? Well, of course, it was Osabisa.
2: Second link.
0: Which of these songs did Helen Reddy release first? Delta Dawn, Angie Baby, or I Am Woman? Well, the first released was I Am Woman. Which song by Queen contains the phrase, "Tonight I'm gonna have myself a real good time"? Well, that of course comes from Don't Stop Me Now. In which year did Elton John have a hit with the song Lucy in the Sky with Diamonds? Well, it was 1974. And finally, Paul McCartney and Wings' album Band on the Run was released on the Apple label. True or false? Well, that's true.
1: The Music Chain.
0: So there you are. Those are the 5 answers to our Music Chain quiz for this hour. But if you want another go, don't worry. We'll be doing another quiz for you next time you listen to That 70s Sound.
1: The Music Chain.

Led Zeppelin off their album called Led Zeppelin 4 from 1971. The album was produced by band member Jimmy Page, and that was called Rock and Roll. And of course, that album was another success. This time they got 6 gold records for it, 57 platinum, and 4 diamond. Now, I said we'd have another track from the Eagles, and here it is, Tequila Sunrise. It's

0: The Eagles from their album, which came out in 1976, called Greatest Hits, and that, of course, was Tequila Sunrise. They only had 10 platinum discs for that, but a total of 6 diamond discs, and they sold over 45 million copies of that worldwide. All right, brings us round to this.
1: And now it's time for the Disco 12-incher.
0: Yes, it's last track time, and just remains for me to say thank you for listening to me, Dave Edwards. This has been That 70s Sound, looking at Diamond Certified Albums. Some good albums there, but I enjoyed it. I'm going out with Tavares and a song from 1976, Don't Take Away the Music, which I think is quite appropriate after all our diamond records. And with that, just remains for me to say, as usual, look after yourselves, and yes, you know, be good.

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3: Hello and welcome to my Blues Cafe with me, Steve James. I've a full hour of the blues lined up for you today. And if you love the blues, then you'd better stay tuned for the next hour. I've some great artists coming up. I've got Christone Kingfish Ingram, Danny Bryant, Joe Bonamassa featuring Buddy Guy, and Bernie Marsden, just to name a few. And my artist of the week this week is Tom Hambridge from his Down the Hatch album. So sit back with me, Steve James, and enjoy the ride. And to start the show today, I've got Christone Kingfish Ingram, who channels the rich spirit of his Clarksdale, Mississippi roots while redefining the future of the blues. His album, Hard Road, is a reflection of a journey that has taken him from a teenage prodigy to a Grammy winner. Kingfish carries the weight of tradition while carving a path forward. He blends the soul of B.B. King and Buddy Guy with a modern influence from sources like hip-hop, funk and pop. In short, Kingfish has expanded the boundaries of blues without losing its emotional core. So from his Hard Road album, released on the 26th of September 2025 on Red Zero Records, here is Christone Kingfish Ingram with a song called Hard to Love.

Well, that was Christone Kingfish Ingram there with a song called Hard to Love. Now, a shout out to a good friend of the Blues Cafe, Paul Unsworth, who suggested we might like to hear a bit of Danny Bryant on the show. Well, can't disagree with that, Paul, and thanks for the great suggestion. Danny Bryant was born the 26th of July 1980 and is an English blues guitarist and singer-songwriter. He was born and grew up in Royston, Hertfordshire. At the age of 14, he began playing the guitar and became a professional guitar player at the age of 18. Since then, he has toured all over the world and appeared on bills alongside a number of notable artists, such as Buddy Guy, Carlos Santana, Joe Cocker, and Mick Taylor, to name a few. So from Danny's Rise album, released in September 2023, here is Danny Bryant with a song called Animal in Me.

Well, that was Danny Bryan there with Animal in Me, and thanks to Paul for that suggestion. And you're listening to The Blues Cafe with me, Steve James. And remember, if you'd like me to play your favourite blues song, or you'd like me to dedicate a song to someone, then all you've got to do is to go to my website, stevejamesblues.com. There you'll find a request form. Just fill that in with the name of the song and the artist performing it, and I'll play your choice on a future show. Also, if you're a blues artist that wants to contribute to the show, then again, go to my website, stevejamesblues.com. Go to the artist page and just let me know how to get some of your music and tell me a little bit about yourself, and I'll feature your work on a future show. And one of the regular features on the show is Artist of the Week, and this week it's Tom Hambridge from his Down the Hatch album. He says, Down the Hatch is basically me being me. I love the blues, I love rock and roll, I love Willie Dixon, I love Buddy Guy. And it's me doing and feeling me. So, Down the Hatch is a new album from four-time Grammy winner, producer, drummer, songwriter, Tom Hambridge, and showcases the joy Tom receives from creating music. Released on the 29th of August 2025, the 12-track album offers a mix of songs that represent the blues sounds of the past, present, and the future. So from Down the Hatch, here is my artist of the week this week, Tom Hambridge, with Every Time I Sing the Blues.

Well, that's Tom Hambridge there with Every Time I Sing the Blues. And Tom Hambridge is my artist of the week this week. So more from him later on in the show. Joe Bonamassa returns with B.B. King's Blues Summit 100 Volume 3, which is the next five songs from the Landmark Tribute Project, honouring what would have been B.B. King's 100th birthday. It's out now via KTBA Records. This new volume features five inspired collaborations that capture the spirit, range and legacy of the King of Blues, including Sweet Little Angel, which features Buddy Guy. So from B.B. King's Blues Summit 100, Volume 3, here is Joe Bonamassa and Buddy Guy with Sweet Little Angel.

And that was Joe Bonamassa and Buddy Guy there with Sweet Little Angel. And you're listening to The Blues Cafe with me, Steve James. Time now for a regular feature that's in the show each week. It's the something old, something new, maybe borrowed, but always blue. Here we look at a blues tune recorded in the past and then the same song re-recorded more recently by a different artist. It's a feature in the show that you can contribute to. So if you've got an idea for the same song by two artists, maybe the original and a second version covered by a different artist, go to my website, stevejamesblues.com. There you'll find a request form. Just fill that in with the name of the song and the two artists performing it, and I'll feature your choice on a future show. So the song today is Rollin' and Tumblin'. It's a blues standard first recorded by American singer-guitarist Hambone Willie Newburn in 1929. Called a great Delta blues classic, it has been interpreted by hundreds of Delta and Chicago blues artists, including the best-known recording by Muddy Waters. Most blues rock musicians usually follow the Muddy Waters version, with the 1960s group Cream rendition being perhaps the best known. However, here is Elmore James with his version of Rolling and Tumbling.

Well, that was Elmore James there with Rolling and Tumbling. Aaron Harp, the Boston-based multi-band leader, producer, indie label owner, singer-songwriter and guitarist, leads the electric blues quartet Aaron Harp and the Delta Swingers with her husband and label co-owner, bass player Jim Countryman. Aaron's album, Meet Me in the Middle, is an inspired return to country blues. The 12-song album is produced by Aaron and co-produced and engineered by Jim Countryman. It was recorded during the pandemic lockdown in the couple's third-floor Boston apartment, using what they had on hand, namely some acoustic guitars, including a 12-string, a ukulele bass, Aaron's foot as percussion, and a kazoo. And on that album was Rolling and Tumbling. So here is Aaron Harp with Rolling and Tumbling.

And that's Aaron Harp there with Rolling and Tumbling. Time now for my weekly feature called Joker in the Peg, which may not be a blues song, but it is one that I love and I want to share with you. This week's Joker is called No Ordinary Love by Sade. It's a 1992 song, released as the lead single and opening track from her fourth studio album, Love Deluxe. The Rolling Stone magazine included No Ordinary Love in their list of the 500 best songs of all time in 2021. I think it's a stunning song, and if you get a chance, have a look at the video of the song on YouTube, where Sade plays the part of a mermaid who wants to be a bride. So here it is, my Joker in the Pack this week. It's Sade with No Ordinary Love.

Well, that's Sade there with No Ordinary Love. And No Ordinary Love has been my joker in the pack this week. A song that's not blues, just one I love. And I wanted to share that one with you, so I hope you enjoyed it with me. Time now for a second song from my artist of the week, Tom Hambridge, from his Down the Hatch album. Here is Tom Hambridge with Believe These Blues.

And that's Tom Hambridge there with Believe These Blues. And Tom Hambridge has been my Artist of the Week this week. Trios is the third album in Bernie Marsden's Inspiration series, which was a series of albums playing tribute to the song's artists and heroes who inspired him in his formative years and helped shape his own hugely influential career as a composer, guitarist and a performer. As you might guess from its title, Trios moves the limelight into some of the greatest power trios in history, from the 60s and 70s, and it's devoted to Bernie's own interpretation of the songs they recorded. It's Bernie Marsden with Outside Woman Blues.

And that was Bernie Marsden there with Outside Woman Blues. Well, as you know, I love to support blues artists. And this week, Kelso Salim sent me this email. He said, "My name is Kelso Salim, and I'm an independent blues rock artist based in Los Angeles. I've just released my new single called Woman on November the 14th, 2025, and I would love to share it with you and be considered for airplay on your show. So, job well done, Kelso, because here it is. This is Kelso Salim with a song called Woman.

Well, there it was. That was Celso Salim there with a song called Woman. So I thought, what about if I played a little bit of Jimi Hendrix? Well, a very kind of bluesy song that Jimi Hendrix did, I think, was Red House. So here it is. This is the Jimi Hendrix Experience with Red House.

And that was the Jimi Hendrix Experience there with Red House. But looking at the time, I'm going to have to bring today's show to a close. My name is Steve James and you've been listening to my Blues Cafe. So thank you for joining me for the last hour. It's been my pleasure to bring the blues to you. So have a great week and stay safe. And I'm going to catch you the same time, same place next week for some more great blues. And to play us out of the show, here is Ainsley Lister with Along for the Ride. My name's Steve James, and I'll catch you very soon.

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1: 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Thanks for joining me again. Well, I've got another show lined up all ready to play. Some of the tunes you like, some you hate, some you know and some you don't know. And I'm going to start off with a track that you will know, Jim Croce, and he's the Rapid Roy, the Stock Car Boy.

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Well, I got another old guy now, yes, Adam Faith with Poor Me. Coming up a crazy track from a guy called Tiny T.

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It's Gallery, and it's so nice to be with you. Just me, Johnny C.

0: And that was Gallery. So nice to be with you. She thought that was Neil Diamond singing that song. I was so wrong.
1: Excuse me, what happened if you mashed this button? What did it do? Oh!
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And Billy J. Crome and the Coders before that with Little Children, yes, getting him into trouble. Well, I'm going to keep out of trouble because I've got to put a dollar into my...

0: and a giggle and a talk long. 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
1: What's that, honey? 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

The Big Bopper, Chantilly Lace. The Jukebox Classic, yeah, great track to have in the jukebox. And I've got the instrumental track now. I've got Horst Jankowski with Walk in the Black Forest.

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Great instrumental track. And do you remember this TV program? I'm not going to tell you what it is. You'll get it.

Now, how quick did you get that? I bet you got it within 10 seconds. That was Steve Carlisle with WKRP in Cincinnati. A great TV show that was. I laughed right through it every episode. Well, on to some serious music now. Sweet soul music, Arthur Conley, and coming up, Stars on 45 with Stars on 45.

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Stars on 45 with Stars on 45. That was actually the radio edit. If you got the album, it goes for a lot longer than that. And I took advantage of that when I was a mobile DJ. I used to put that record on and gave me a good break. And people could still get up and dance. Before that, we had Arthur Colony with Sweet Soul Music. And here's Ben Harper, and he's going to steal my kisses. It's not good of him, is it? Coming up, Vicky Lawrence and Heatwave. Just me, Johnny C.

0: 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The lights went out in Georgia. Another great track on the Classic Party Show.
1: For the next 5 minutes, I'm going to party like it's on sale for $19.99.

Bron, great Kiwi songwriter John Hanlon with Lovely Lady. And Heatwave, we were boogieing it up with Boogie Nights. And I better turn the disco light off, hadn't I? I forgot to do it. Yes, because I'm going to play the jukebox.

The Clovers in the Jukebox with Love Potion number 9, and it's on to the Rockabilly rock and roll track. And I've got a band called Stack. I've played them before. Here they are with Jailhouse Rock.

Stack with the Jailhouse Rock, the rockabilly rock and roll track, and I actually own an album by Stack. I can't remember what the name of it is now. I think it was just called Stack, if I remember rightly. I bought it when, how old was I? Oh, roughly about 17. It was one of the first records I bought, one of the early ones anyway. It was actually, I remember, it was a budget LP, and it got me interested in old-time rock and roll. And here's an old one, Frank Ifield, I Remember You.

0: Frank Ifield. I remember you, an Englishman who moved to Australia. And I've got an Australian record right now. Here's the Mixtures with the Pushbike song.
1: Crikey, mate, here's another true blue, bad dinkum Aussie record.

And that was The Mixtures with the Pushbike song. I don't know if they put out anything else. I can't remember hearing anything on the radio. I might have to get hold of one of my Aussie mates and see if they've got some. Anyway, that's the end of this whole hour. Yes, taking us to the top now, I've got Conway Twitty with It's Only Make Believe. I'll catch you in the brand spanking new hour. Just me, Johnny C.

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0: And here we are on to the second hour of the show. And that was David Essex starting off with Gonna Make You a Star. And it's time for today's featured artist, and he was a star as well. William Michael Albert Broad. He was born on the 30th of November 1955. He's a couple of months younger than me. Now, who is he, you're thinking? Well, he's known professionally as Billy Idol. He's an English musician, singer, songwriter, and actor who holds dual British and American citizenship. He first achieved fame in the 1970s, emerging from the London punk rock scene as a member of Generation X. He then embarked on a solo career, which led to international recognition and made Idol a lead artist during the MTV-driven second British invasion in the United States. The name Billy Idol was inspired by a school teacher's description of him as Idol. So there you know where he got his name from. The first track in the play is from 1981. Money, Money, unfortunately, didn't chart.
1: Today's featured artist.

0: Money, Money from 1981. And that was a big hit for Tommy James and the Shondells when it was first released, but unfortunately, it didn't do any good for Billy. But in the next half hour, we've got another track from Billy, and it did do pretty well for him.
1: Wherever you hear us, wherever you hear us, you're getting constant music variety.

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And I'm going back a few years now for Steve Lawrence with Pretty Blue Eyes.

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Oh, yes, a great Kiwi classic, Split Ends, and I Hope I Never. And Steve Lawrence before that with Pretty Blue Eyes. And it's time to drop another dollar into...

And that was the Fleetwoods with He's the Great Imposter, the jukebox classic. And on to the instrumental, and I got the String Alongs with My Blue Heaven.

0: The String Alongs and My Blue Heaven. Yes, a great instrumental track. Of course, originally released by Fats Domino.
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1: Didn't think so.

The Small Faces, right back in the psychedelic days. Well, look at the time. Half an hour is just about finished. Taking us to the bottom. I've got Amen Corner with Bend Me, Shape Me. And right after that, Shakin' Stevens and Bonnie Tyler with The Rocking Good Way.

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0: Oh, yes, he did, didn't he? Shaken Stevens, Bonnie Tyler, A Rocking Good Way. And what a great track to start this half hour off. Before the break, we had Eamon Corner with Bend Me, Shame Me. And on to another track from today's featured artist, Billy Idol, from 1982, Hot in the City. Got 58 in the UK, 18 in Australia, 5 in Austria, 5 in New Zealand, and 23 in the US.
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0: Billy Idol from 1982. Hot in the City got to 58 in the UK, 18 in Australia, 15 in Austria, 5 in New Zealand, and 23 in the US. And I've got another track from 1982 coming up in the next half hour.
1: The Rock Zone is for immediate headbanging and hard rocking only. No boy bands.

Loud and proud, the Wolverhampton Rockets, Slade, Squeeze Me, Please Me. Ah, yes, I love that band. I bought quite a few of their singles and I still have them somewhere in a big box. And Thunderclap Newman now. Here's Guys, I Didn't Buy Their Single. Something in the Air. Coming up a Kiwi classic as well from another Suzanne. Suzanne Prentice this time. Just me, Johnny.

It's the Classic Party Show with Johnny C. Another Kiwi classic.

Yes, I turned into Mr. Mush. I can play those sad songs as well. Yes, I can. Yeah, even though I'm a rocker, I can play the quiet ones. Well, that was Suzanne Prentice, When I Dream. And before that, we had a classic from Thunderclap Newman with Something in the Air. And here goes the

Terry Stafford, yes, Suspicion, the song. I don't think Elvis wrote it, but he did record it, and unfortunately Terry beat him to the punch and got in first. And I actually like Terry's version better than Elvis's. Yes, a lot of people wouldn't agree with me, but that's the way it is. That was the Jukebox Classic. On to the Rockabilly Rock and Roll track, and I've got Dave Edmonds with the Stray Cats with The Race Is On.

0: And that was Dave Edmonds with The Race Is On. Well, guess what? Coming up in the next half hour, I've got another track from our featured artist, Billy Idol. And I'm going to finish this hour off with the Alan Price set with I Put a Spell on You. I'll catch you in the brand spanking new hour. It's just me, Johnny C.
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0: And here we are on to the third hour of the show. It's just me, Johnny C. If you just joined us, it's the Classic Party Show. And starting this hour off, the Hollies with Bus Stop. And on to today's featured artist, Billy Idol. The last track from 1982, White Wedding, didn't chart in the UK, but it got to 9 in Australia, got to 5 in New Zealand, 36 in the US.
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0: Billy Idol from 1982, White Wedding got to 9 in Australia, 5 in New Zealand and 36 in the US. And we're moving to 1983 in the next half hour.
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0: Another one of those tracks you probably haven't heard before. That was Chris Rea, and he's going to buy a hat. And it's time for a Beatles song.
1: How about you play another Beatles song for us, Johnny?
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Cuban music from the Blues Buffet, Blue Overalls and Pink Sneakers. And before that, we had a classic from the Beatles, Across the Universe. And it's time to put the dollar into the

Del Shannon in the jukebox, Runaway, another great track. And on to the instrumental, and I've got the Shadows, and I've got a track called The Moonlight Shadow.

0: Yeah, I bet you recognise that tune. 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
1: Stand by for action. 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

0: British band Amen Corner, Bend Me, Shape Me, another great track. Well, I've got something a little bit different now. Isaac Hayes, he had a big hit with the South theme. Well, here's his version of Lay, Lay, Lay, Lay.
1: Hey, don't go, don't go. It's early, but it's gonna be late. It's too early to

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0: the late great Little Richard, Long Tall Sally, and Isaac Hayes doing the Bob Dylan number Lay Lady Lay. And on to another track from Billy Idol, today's featured artist, from 1983, Dancing With Myself, got to 42 in Australia, and it got to number 9 in New Zealand.
1: Today's featured artist.

0: Billy Idol from 1983, Dancing with Myself. Got to 42 in Australia and 9 in New Zealand. And I don't know if you've noticed the pattern forming here. Billy Idol did way better here in New Zealand than he did in his home country. Well, we're moving to 1984 for a yelling song in the next half hour.
1: On the mantelpiece in my parlour, I've got a whole row of silver cups.
2: Oh, and what are they for?
1: Oh, they're for my pussy. Do you know, it wins a prize every time I show it. Hello? Oh, great job. What's happened?
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and that was a band called the Starlight Drifters, and the track was called And I Cried. And I've got the Drifters, yes, I might as well stay on the theme, Saturday Night at the Movies. And I'm going to follow that with a Kiwi classic from Patsy Rigger. It's Just Me, Johnny C.

It's the Classic Party Show with Johnny C. Another Kiwi classic.

Patsy Rigger, Beautiful Lady, another Kiwi classic. And before that, we had the Drifters with Saturday Night at the Movies. And I haven't been to the movies on the Saturday night for, I can't remember when. It was that long ago. Here goes the

And that was a girl called Twinkle. Yes, Terry. That was a big hit for her. She was pretty much a one-hit wonder. Well, on to the rockabilly rock and roll track now. And I've got Levi Dexter with Rip It Up.

0: Levi Dexter and the Rockettes with a Ripping Up the Rockabilly Rock and Roll track. And we've run out of time again. I'll catch you in the brand spanking new hour.
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0: And here we are into another brand spanking new out. That was Mark Williams with Yesterday Was Just the Beginning of My Life, starting to show off. And welcome to Miss M.
1: The two-legged St. Bernard back.
0: And I actually haven't given the China report. Well, she's doing a normal. She's sleeping.
1: She's sleeping, and I'm not sure I can hear. I'm not sure if you can hear snoring coming through. I don't know.
0: No. But she does snore. She snores quite loudly.
1: Yes, she does. I've got competition, put it that way.
0: On the cat front. No cats.
1: No, they're all they don't they never come to work, do they?
0: No.
1: Even the boss doesn't come to work.
0: No. Two tracks from Billy Idol coming up now. From 1984, Rebel Yell got to 62 in the UK. Didn't do too well there. Got to 7 in Australia, but it got to 3 here in New Zealand. And Eyes Without a Face got to 18 in the UK. It got to 12 in Australia. 10 in Germany, 13 in the Netherlands, 4 in New Zealand, and actually got to 4 in the US.
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0: Two tracks from Billy Idol from 1984, Rebel Yell got to 62 in the UK, 7 in Australia, 3 in New Zealand and 46 in the US, and Eyes Without a Face was 18 in the UK, 12 in Australia, 10 in Germany, 13 in the Netherlands, 4 in New Zealand and 4 in the US. And I got one more track coming up from Billy Idol, and we're moving to 1986. And Do Up Denise,
1: hello,
0: here's your
1: Denise.
0: Track.
1: Yeah.
0: Here's the Velvets with Tonight Could Be the Night.

0: There you go, Doo-Wop Denise, the Velvets, and tonight could be the night. And I think you better sit down and have a cup of tea after that.
1: I think so too. It was pretty lively Doo-Wop, wasn't
0: it? Yeah, it was.
1: China update. China's sitting on my knee now. She woke up. She wanted a tummy rub, but I had to go on air, so I picked her up and sat her on my knee.
0: Yep, she's looking around now.
1: Yep.
0: Righto, coming up fairly soon is the Jukebox. First we've got Elvis and another Kiwi classic.
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0: Bunny Walters with the Tower of Strength. Yes, another Kiwi classic. And before that, Elvis Presley, and he was Moody Blue.
1: Mm.
0: Well, it's time to put the dollar into the jukebox. I didn't hang and do it with the
1: dog sitting on my knee. No, but

And that was Billy Joe Royal down on the Boondocks, the Jukebox Classic. And instrumental track time now, and they got the Tornadoes with the Globetrotter.

0: And there you go, the instrumental track. And that was the Tornadoes from England with Globetrotters, the same band that brought you Telstar.
1: You don't hear that one, do you?
0: No.
1: No.
0: It's time for Wolfman Jack.
1: Oh, which yeah. one?
0: Oh, you'll find out. And also coming up, I've got a Beatles song.
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0: And that was the Beatles doing their version of Chains.
1: That's slightly improved.
0: Is it?
1: Slightly, but not much.
0: And before that, we had the Wolfman doing his personality.
1: Have I got personality? Well, I go around crushing songs.
0: Yeah.
1: So there you go. Yep.
0: From today's featured artist, Billy Idol, from 1986, Sweet 16 got to 17 in the UK, 9 in Australia, 5 in Austria, 16 in Finland, 2 in Germany, 11 in the Netherlands, 3 in New Zealand.
2: Today's featured artist.

0: Billy Idol from 1986. Sweet 16 got to 17 in the UK, 9 in Australia, 5 in Austria, 16 in Finland, 2 in Germany, 11 in the Netherlands, 3 in New Zealand, and 20 in the US. And I said, pretty much a pattern there. He did the best overall here in New Zealand. Well, that's the end of Billy Idol. Well, not really, but on the show, yeah.
1: That didn't sound too good.
0: No, that didn't come out right, did it? Okay, his real name was William Michael Albert Broad. He was born on the 30th of November, 1955. He's a couple of months younger than me. He was an English musician, singer, songwriter. He first achieved fame in the 1970s, emerging from the London punk rock scene as a member of Generation X. He embarked on a solo career, which led to international recognition and made him a lead artist during the MTV-driven second British invasion in the United States. His name, Billy Idol, was inspired by a school teacher's description of him as Idol. There you go.
1: I wonder what the teacher would be saying after...
0: Pretty much, you'll guess it straight away. You probably will anyway. The group had the drummer's name in it.

0: And that was Stack with Don't Be Cruel, the rockabilly rock and roll track. And it's time for the Brad track.
1: Which one have we got today?
0: We've got Make It With You.
1: I love this song.

0: Oh, it's a great track from Bread, that, wasn't it?
1: Yep. Yeah, no, I love all their soft rock stuff.
0: Make It With You. I'm not sure if that's the first one I heard by them or not.
1: Hmm.
0: Well, that's it.
1: Yep, we're going home.
0: Yeah, the show's finished again. Big thanks to the Ragman listeners here on 107.7 and listeners online on ragfm.com. Big thanks to the Radio Tiara listeners under the Mountain of Love on 88FM. And a big thanks to John for looking after the studio over there.
1: Mm.
0: And, of course, we've got the CGR Radio Service listeners in Vancouver, Washington. And a big thanks to Lisa and Jill for looking after things over there. Remember, don't drink and drive.
1: Be kind to the dolphins and whales.
0: And be kind to your mums.
1: Be kind to your cats and dogs.
0: And we haven't got much time there, so I'm just going to play a bit of The Shadows.
1: Yep.
0: Wonderful Land. We'll be back next week.
1: Yep.
0: Catch you later.
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Yes, it's 60 minutes of the best in old or new soft rock music. 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Your chance to get your mentions, your shout-outs and dedications on the show. We'll have another two from one. It's where we play you two soft rock tracks back-to-back. All that coming up in the next 60 minutes. Music-wise, kicking us off on the show today, you heard a great song from Nickelback, and When We Stand Together. And we'll continue with those soft rock tracks now, and here's a classic from Thin Lizzy. This track's called Still In Love With You.

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Thank you very much indeed for tuning in. 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So if you want to get interactive and in touch with the show, that's the details that you're going to need to get in touch with us. And as I said, it'd be great to hear from you. I said we're here each and every week playing you the best in old or new soft rock music. And I got music now from Midnight Oil, and a great song from them. This is called Beds Are Burning on the Soft Rock Classic Show.

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It is the Soft Rock Classic Show, and new music there from a group called Nightwish, and that track was called Sleeping Sun. Ahead of that, you heard Midnight Oil and Beds Are Burning. I've got to say hello to Gaz and Andy, who have got in touch with the show. Hello, guys. And I've got to wish Lee a very happy birthday, and that comes from Kevin, Ricky and Laura. So have a great birthday, Lee. And if you'd like to get in touch with the show, you can via our email address, or you can post this your message on the website. And talking about new music, our two from one today, we'll be playing you two tracks taken from the group Train and their brand new album, which is called California 37. So our two from one today come from the band Train. We'll be playing you two songs from that album very, very shortly. But so it is the Soft Rock Classic Show, and we'll continue with those Soft Rock Classics now. And here's music now from Faith No More and their cover version of the Commodores classic, Easy.

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Hello, I am Steve Runnog, and if you've just joined us, it's great to have you company on the show. 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So if you want to get interactive and in touch with the show, that's the contact details that you'll need to do that. Anyway, it's time for our 2 for 1, and if you're a new listener to the show, we do it on every show. It's where we play you two soft rock tracks back to back from one artist, group, band or singer, and today our featured artist is the American pop band Train. Yes, they came up from San Francisco, formed back in 1994. And today we're featuring two tracks taken from their brand new album, which is called California 37. You're going to be hearing the title track called California 37, and you're also going to hear a track called Drive By. So today's 2 from 1 come from the American band Train.

California 37. You heard a track called Drive By, and you heard the title track of the album, California 37. Train winner today is 2 from 1, and if you'd like to choose the next 2 from 1, get your favourite soft rock artist, band, group or singer, two tracks on them played back to back. 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Got music now from the Orgill band Heart. This track's called What He Don't Know.

Classic music there from the Stranglers and Skin Deep. Ahead of that, you heard Big Country and a track called Chance. And ahead of that, it was Heart and What He Don't Know. I'm afraid to say our time on your airways on this edition of the Soft Rock Classic Show is nearly up. Yes, we're nearly out of time. So I just want to take this opportunity to say a big thank you for your company. Hopefully you've enjoyed the selection of Soft Rock tracks we've played on today's show. We'll be back very soon as we take you on another journey to the softer side of rock music and play you a whole hour of the best in old or new soft rock music. That's the Soft Rock Classic Show back on this station very soon. But on behalf of myself, Steve Willock, thank you for listening. And I'll catch you back very, very soon for another Soft Rock Classic Show.

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1: I'm Humphreys and I'm free.
2: Are you being served, sir?
1: What would you like to see? If you'd like some swimming trunks, we've got them plain or spotty. We've also got some see-through that really tan your...
0: beachwear.
1: Oh, these are gay. There's plenty round the back.

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1: 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Our three pieces first class. I'll find one with tight trousers that fit well round the
0: kitchenware.
1: Oh, these'll do, I'll take them off the peg. Now hold your breath and brace yourself. Here comes the inside leg.
2: Whoops!
3: Are you being served, sir?
1: I'm Humphreys and I'm free.
3: Are you being served, sir?
1: There's no one here but me.
4: Now, where's my tape measure? I know, I left it in my fair isle drawers for safety. No one dare go in there. Not without my permission, anyway. Here we are. Hasn't it been a funny day for drying?
1: Manners? Is your loose change left or right? I must know for the count. I'll measure you from your ankle right up to your
0: menswear.
1: I've one in tweed, thank heavens, just your size.

0: but me. I'm sorry that this fitting room is rather dark and chilly. Just try these on and mind that zip in case you catch your
1: sportswear.
0: Oh, goodness me, look, someone's turned the key. And if we're trapped in here all night, I'm Humphreys, and I'm...
2: Are you being sad, sir? Is Humphreys
0: got a kettle somewhere.
2: Free?
0: We could have a nice cup of tea. I could steam your hat for you. Your brim is a bit limp.
2: Are you being sad, sir? Is Humphreys and he's free?
0: No, I would shout for help, but I've got laryngitis.
2: Would you like to sing? Are you being sad, sir?
0: Are you the umbrella and shoes that came in last week?
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1: It's to be expected, sir. 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
2: 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Just Raglan will do fine. Have you in a wireless set, first mate?
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1: Hello, Loretta.
0: Darling, I knew it was you.
1: Loretta, there's something I've just got to tell you.
0: Oh, please tell me what to do.
1: I don't really know how to say this,

0: I'm trying to tell you that
1: the talk is around that we're through.
0: Yeah, I know. I've heard it too.
1: Oh, darling, tell me what to do.
0: But that's just it. That's what I'm trying to tell you. I want to tell

0: were through.
1: I know you know that I never thought it would come to this.
0: You tell me it's over and done.
1: I really thought that I loved you, and you know that.
0: You say that you've had all your fun.
1: And you just got to believe me. I never meant to hurt you.
0: But I can't believe.
1: This is the hardest thing that I've ever had to do. And it hurts me
0: as
1: too.
0: Soon as I hang up the phone.
1: Yeah, I'll be gone.
0: As soon as I hang up the phone.
1: Goodbye, Loretta.
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0: Thank you. Thank you very much. Quite a thrill for us veterans tonight to be up here playing together again. 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It's a lot of fun. And we hope you all have had a good time. Thanks for helping us get through this verse, and it's all downhill from here. So. I will leave you with a nice memory here.
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3: Greetings and welcome to New Music Aotearoa. I'm your host, John Watson, and over the next hour, I'll be bringing you the latest and greatest New Zealand music that's just been released thanks to New Zealand On Air. It's great to have your company. 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So without further ado, let's get this show started. Thanks for joining me.
4: I fell for a bar girl. Yeah, she go hard, girl. She say it like it is, and she say it from the heart, girl. Yeah, yeah.

Nothing like a great jumpy track to start the show. That was Ray and Just to Maori, a song called Pa Girl. You're listening to A Show with a Difference. My name is John Watson, and the name of the show is New Music Aotearoa. And it's a show where I play a whole heap of brand new New Zealand music by New Zealand music artists. And these tracks, folks, are probably the first and last time you're going to hear them, mainly because these tracks don't tend to get airplay on mainstream radio stations. It's an unfortunate thing, but it's true. Got a lot of good music up for you this week, including this one from Omega Levine. This one's called All Things New.

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0: What a lovely track that is. And Bridges is her name. Such an amazing voice. The song is called Lifeline. You're listening to New Music Aotearoa. I'm your host, John Watson, and these are tracks that you hear just once, unfortunately. That's the nature of the beast. Coming up, a track from Deva Mahal. This one's called South Coast.
1: I often hold myself back, so I don't always feel safe to open up my feelings and be as loving as I am and as I want to be and feel as loved as I want to feel. And it's just, I keep thinking that I don't want to do that so much with you, that I just want to be open and be loving. And I think I get the feeling that both of us are wanting that.

Deva Mahal and a song called South Coast. You're listening to New Music Aotearoa. I'm your host, John Watson. Some good old New Zealand country music for you now. This is Wendy Jewell on The Day I'm Called Home.

The good old days when songs lasted just 2.5 minutes. That was Wendy Jewell and her new song called On the Day I'm Called Home. Coming up, I have a track called Reset, and it's been sent through by my good friend Callum Clark at littlemixrecords.com. And this track, well, it's part of her Pain and Paradise Deluxe rollout, and she wanted to share it with us first, which is great. It's a soul pop lane type track, and it's been described as a romantic ADHD anthem. So this is Janine and a song called Reset.

Gee, we have some great New Zealand talent here in Aotearoa. That was Janine and her latest song called Reset. And the track is getting a lot of support from New Zealand radio, with over 250,000 views across two teaser clips on social media just recently. Coming up, this is a track from Max Allais. This one's called Close to You.

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The latest track from Jessica Lee. It's called I Wanna Be a Star. Well, I've just passed the halfway mark in the show, and it's at this stage that I'd like to play a golden oldie New Zealand classic. And this time we're going back to 1986. Goodness, 40 years ago. So let's put another $2 coin in the jukebox, and yes, it is a $2 coin, mainly because of, well, the oil crisis and the war in Iran and all the rest of it. It simply makes the prices go up. So in goes

From 1986, goodness me, that was 40 years ago that song was released, Don't Dream It's Over, of course, by Crowded House. And the song was written and composed by frontman Neil Finn. And it was released as the fourth single from the band's self-titled debut studio album. You're listening to New Music Aotearoa. I'm your host, John Watson. It's a show where I play a whole heap of brand new New Zealand music by New Zealand music artists. And coming up, a track from Blake Stainton. And he's released a new single called Ghost in Me. And across his social media platforms, he's built quite an audience, roughly 12,000 followers, where he regularly shares live performances, original music, and upcoming releases. A new artist to me, I hadn't heard of Blake before, I have to be honest, but this one's called Ghost in Me.

Blake Stainton, a song called Ghost in Me. Thanks for sending that through, Blake. You've got a great voice. Keep it up. I really look forward to hearing more from you. Coming up, this is a track from Jordan with a Y. She seems to release a fair bit of music, and I really like this song. This one's called Wow Wow Anna. This is Jordan with a Y.

Wawa Ana, Jordan with a Y. You're listening to New Music Aotearoa. I'm your host, John Watson. And boy, have I got some great news. Zoe Vera has just released her EP called Live Harder, and it follows the journey of her processing and transforming pain into a healing musical response while rebuilding. So what I'm going to be doing is playing two tracks from the EP this week, and then I'm going to play two tracks from the EP in next week's show. So this first one is called Dizzying. This is Zoe Vera.

The second track from Zoe Vera's new album called Live Harder. And that EP has five tracks on it. I played two for you today. Dizzying was the first track, and that one, of course, was called Good Enough. Great album, Zoe. I'm going to play two tracks from the EP in next week's show as well. Why? Because I like the album. And because this is my show, I get to play what I want. Isn't that great? Coming up, a track from Andy Smith. This one is called Control. You're listening to New Music Aotearoa. Come.

Unusual, but a goodie. Andy Smith there with his latest song. It's called Control. Well, that's it from me. I'm about to give up my studio chair for my colleague right here on your favourite radio station. I have been your host, John Watson, and over the last hour, you've been listening to a show with a difference called New Music Aotearoa. It's been a show where I've been playing the very latest new Zealand music by New Zealand music artists. My thanks go out to New Zealand On Air, Knick Knack Media, Radio Dash, and Indie Music Consultants, and all of the independent Kiwi music artists who send me in some great tracks to feature on the show. And if you'd like to submit tracks through to me for Airplay Audition, please do get in touch. I also love hearing from listeners too. 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New Music Aotearoa is produced in the studio of Radio Te Aroha in Te Aroha, New Zealand. Until next week, take care of yourselves and look out for each other. Taking us out this week, this is Rihan Sheehan and Ali Lieberman. The song is called Specular, and as you may have guessed, it's an instrumental track. Catch you next week, folks. Take care of yourselves.

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3: All right, I think we're all set for this hour of Just Jazz. My name is Steve Hart, and a packed show, loads of new music for you this week, including the Smooth Jazz Chart rundown as well. In today's show, music from Richard Smith, Faustina Dixon, a cool one from Walter Duda, Marcus Anderson, and John Batiste has a new one out as well. All that and much, much more in this edition of Just Jazz with yours truly, Steve Hart. And starting off today's show, Benji Porecki, Right Direction. Welcome to Just Jazz.
4: Just Jazz.

Just a Cool Sound. Really love that one. Benji Porecki. And from the album Faster Than We Know, that track is called Right Direction. Born in 1971, Benji began by playing the trumpet. 2 years later, switched over to the piano, and he's never looked back. He's on 7 Records. If you're interested, do check out Benji Porecki. B-E-N-J-I-E Porecki. P-O-R-E-C-K-Y. Wonderful, wonderful player. Richard Smith for you right now.

along really well there. Love that one. Richard Smith on Just Jazz, Smoke and Satin Strut from the album Language of the Soul. Richard Smith was born in Detroit, raised in Oregon, and it was a Chick Corea concert he saw when he was just 14 years old that helped him decide to become a jazz musician. Little things can turn your life around, and you never know when they're coming. Very funny life, eh? All right, love this one. The beautiful Faustina Dixon on Just Jazz, and You Don't Really Know Me.

0: Bostina Dixon, a track called A Sunny Day from the album You Don't Really Know Me. You're listening to Just Jazz. My name is Steve Hart, and I've been getting a real bad sore neck sitting in my office over these past few weeks. And then I realised that when I was sitting down to look at my screen, I was tilting my head backwards to look at the screen through the bifocal part of the bottom of my lenses on my glasses, which I need to wear quite often. And I had to go to the optician, got a new pair of glasses. He said, your eyes have changed markedly. Oh, okay then. And you're going to need a special pair of glasses just to read the screen in your office. Okay then. $800 later, the stiff neck is gone.
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0: Walter Duda on Just Jazz right now, and a track called Do the Right Thing. 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

Walter Duda, D-U-D-A, and whimsical little title there, Do the Right Thing. Very funny too. 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While you're doing that, here's Brandon Marcille. Let's talk about it.

0: Marcus Anderson and a track called Grounded. You can find out more about Mark at his website, marcusanderson.net. Two-time Grammy and Stellar Award-nominated sax player, and really sounding really good on his latest release. And before that, we had the wonderful sound of Brandon Marseille, and his website is soulrockinflute.com, and very dapper he looks too in his white suit with bow tie and even a white wristwatch as well, holding his flute on his website. Very dapper. Not much. He says that he's got a bio section for Brandon, but there's not much. There's no information about where he came from, where he learned, how he played, and whatever. Never mind. Shame. 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

0: John Batiste on Just Jazz and Song of Storms. 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Number 10 this week, it's Hollywood Hustle by Chris Standring. At 9, Kim Waters, Sacks You Up. At number 8, it's Give My Love by Kem. That's the Special Joy and Pain remix at number 8. At number 7, Steve Oliver with Dancing in the Sand. Can't think of anything better than that. Number 6, it's Jeff Ryan with Speak Easy. Into the top 5 now. Kim Scott at 5 with Hide and Seek. At 4, it's Carol Albert with City Walk. And at number 3, Lindsay Webster, Music in Me. And what a lovely voice she has. Number 2, Rick Braun, Give It All You Got. And at number 1, same as last week, it's Norman Brown with Chillax. But let's go back a step to number 2 and play Rick Braun, Give It All You Got.
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What a great combo. Rick Braun on trumpet, Tom Scott on sax. And give it all you got. Like that one. You're listening to Just Jazz. My name is Steve Hart. So good to have your company. Going to play a couple of oldies now, going back to 2007 with Mike Catalano. And from the album A Manhattan Affair, this is Mr. Swing.

Mike Catalano, and from 2007 and the album A Manhattan Affair and Mr. Swing. Mike was born in New York, the son of an Australian lady, Lola, and she had married Ferdinand Catalano, and at age seven he began studying classical piano, did young Mike, and went on from there, and still going strong. Wonderful sound there, and some wonderful body of work he's got there as well. So do check out Mike Catalano if you can. And we're going back to 1995 now, from an album called The Best of David Benoit, and this track is called Linus and Lucy. This is the album version.

David Benoit and Linus and Lucy from the album The Best of David Benoit, 1987 to 1995. Just Jazz with yours truly, Steve Hart, and 20 minutes to go or so in the show. Right now, Jeremy Pelt from the album Our Community Will Not Be Erased. This track is called Fathers and Daughters.

0: Jason started playing more than 30 years ago. His first album was released in 1993 called Dive In. He released Up for Air in 1996. And all new grooves in 2021 and cool sound. And almost getting to the end of the show. I think I can squeeze two more in before I go. I've got to tell you, there's so much fantastic music coming in for me to play. I simply don't have enough time to play all of the wonderful music that's coming in, which is a great shame, but I'm doing my best to squeeze in as much as I can on the Just Jazz Show.
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0: 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It's where I put like a bit of commentary and my artist interviews. 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And the Just Jazz Show is on Mixcloud.com. So if you've missed a few shows, you can go back and listen to the past 8 or 9 shows. Vincent Moore on Just Jazz from the album The Mellow Cool Fusion. This track is called Friends in Philadelphia.

nicely done. Vincent Moore, Friends in Philadelphia. And that is it for this edition of Just Jazz. My name is Steve Hart. 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Oh, yes, that's what I meant to mention. There's Just Jazz merch available now from my website. That's stevehartmedia.com. Just go over there and look for the Just Jazz tab, and down the tab is the Just Jazz merch shop, and you can buy a Just Jazz mug, a Just Jazz badge, and Just Jazz t-shirts. A wonderful selection there. Do check it out, and a little bit of profit from each sale goes to keep the show running. Thank you very much. Gonna leave you this week with James Morgan Jazz and West Coast Smooth.

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What's up, everybody? Hello and welcome. Welcome to the weekend and welcome back to another Smooth Jazz Weekend. I'm Tina E., your favorite host, bringing you indie jazz and more. Only the best. Thanks for spending your weekend with me. 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And helping us get started in set one of this hour, two-time Grammy-nominated producer on keys, Chris Big Dog Davis with Fall Back. You can check him out at chrisbigdogdavis.com. And joining him also on keys, the maestro, Ben Tankard, with Passion Fruit. You can find him on Facebook. While you're there, like us on Facebook at Smooth Jazz Weekend. 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

0: 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I'll tell you, this weekend, we are serving up a lineup that is as fun as it is refined, as light as it is deep, and as sweet as it is bold. And I tell you, it gets no smoother than this. It's the Smooth Jazz Weekend. We'll be right back.
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2: 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You have been a big part of our growth. 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

0: Coming in hot, that was a band called Summer Horns covering Frankie Beverly and May's with Before I Let Go. And I tell you, that song never gets old. You can find out more about them at summerhorns.com. This weekend, we are standing on business, and I tell you, it's a whole vibe. Set 2 is coming up next, and it is overflowing with some compelling melodies, vibrant arrangements, making it an ideal soundtrack for a very chilled weekend. You're listening to Indie Jazz and More. Only the best. It's the Smooth Jazz Weekend. I'm Tina E.
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0: Smooth and very clean, that was Canadian bassist Brendan Rothwell with Think of You. You can find out more about him at BrendanRothwell.com. And joining him on saxophone, Nate West with Uninhibited, and you can find him on Facebook. And of course, coming out the gate in set two of this hour on keys, Barry Stoffberg, track called With You. He's also on Facebook. Thank you for joining me and allowing me to jazz up your weekend. The goal here is to take you on a sweet and soulful journey that hopefully will uplift and inspire you. Coming up and continuing in set two of this hour, we've got a delectable mix that will satisfy your musical cravings. It's the Smooth Jazz Weekend. I'm Tina E.
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That was C. Vernell Bradley with All Soul. You can find his music in all digital stores. And joining him on violin, Damian Escobar, covering SWV with Rain. He's at DameEsco.com. I hope this weekend finds you in good spirits and with a love for jazz, be it smooth, cool, or fusion. Either way, we got you covered. Set 3, that's coming up next. It's the Smooth Jazz Weekend. I'm Tina E. Feel the rhythm and live the groove. 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

guitar, that was Paul Brown with Nothing But Love. You can show him some love at paulbrownjazz.net. 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Closing out the show today, we got Carl Rowland with Rock With Me. He's on Instagram at Carl Rowland Official. It's been an honor, an absolute pleasure. I'll see you next weekend.

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4: 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WGLD Stereo Gold in Surprise, Arizona. And so many more. Welcome to this week's edition of the show. We're going to start off with an all-time classic R&B tune from Wilson Pickett.

classic of the Ronettes and a classic of the 60s for sure. That is Be My Baby, and honoring the passing of Nedra Tally Ross, the last surviving member of the legendary group, the Ronettes. She passed away the 26th of April at the age of 80. I'll have more on her passing and others passing this week on the Rock and Roll News podcast coming up in the next hour. Welcome to Treasure Island Oldies. That was indeed the Ronettes with Be My Baby. We also heard from Ringo Starr with Back Off Boogaloo, and we started off the show with the Wicked Wilson Pickett and Everybody Needs Somebody to Love. Now, I've got a couple of songs and I'm sure you're going to love one of them. Voice Your Choice is hosting Chad and Jeremy this week with Willow, Weep for Me, and Yesterday's Gone.

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classic by Dave Mason. Only you know, and I know. And then another artist has passed away this week. Dave Mason passed away. Let me just see, double check. A couple of days or so ago, he passed away on the 19th of April at his home in Gardnerville, Nevada. At 79 years old. I'll have lots more to say about Dave Mason coming up next hour on the, on the Rock and Roll News podcast. Our one hit wonder of the week was a group that sounded to me almost identical to Frankie Lymon and the Teenagers back in the 1950s. Were like, you know, Goody Goody and Why Do Fools Fall in Love? The group was from, Queens in New York. They were called the Chanters, and in 1961, they appeared on the charts one time and one time only. Did they come back one more time? No.

The leader of the Chanters was a young Larry Pendergrass on lead vocals. In 1961, they appeared on the charts with that song, No, No, No, and it's our one-hit wonder of the week here on Treasure Island Oldies. Our BBC for this week had a kind of an interesting history. It was recorded and released in 1968 on the White Album. Of course, we're talking about the Beatles, because this is the BBC coming up. But the thing that's interesting is that even though it was very popular at the time, it was never released as a single until 1976, when it became a hit single. The BBC for this week, the big Beatles classic, is Oobla Dee Oobla Da.

The Beatles from the White Album and Oobla Dee Oobla Da, our BBC for this week, the big Beatles classic. Our Made in Canada song, I want to go back in history now, back to 1958 when he was hitting the charts on a regular basis, with at times appearing on the chart simultaneously with different singles. In 1958, he was red hot. Paul Anka, originally from Ottawa, Ontario, the capital of Canada. And from 1958, here's the top 15 smash made in Canada, Crazy Love.

That's the Carry Me Back. That's the Rascals on Treasure Island. I almost said that's the Carry Me Back by... Never mind. I transposed who I should have said they were. From 1969, the Rascals and Carry Me Back. We also heard from Gene McDaniels and Chip. Chip, here on the program. Nice to have your company. Thank you very much for joining me. And I sure hope you can be here next week when we celebrate the 29th anniversary of Treasure Island Oldies. It's a milestone for me and for many other listeners, and quite a number of you have been listening almost from the very beginning of the first show back in 1997. I'm not sure I had many listening at first, but certainly within a year, by 1998, we really started to build up a great following, and I'm very, very, very fortunate to be able to still bring you Treasure Island Oldies every week. We'll celebrate 29 of those years with you next week, right here on WTND in Macomb, Illinois, and on the broadcast partner network stations. Welcome to the Treasure Island Oldies Lounge once again this week. Back to 1957 for our first half of our double. This artist came from Gainesville, Texas, and later became a televangelist. Amazing. But in 1957, he scored a hit on the charts with Pledge of Love, Ken Copeland. I will follow it up with a song by Julie Rogers from 1964 from London, England, with The Wedding. Two really nice tunes for you once again this week on your lounge double. Ken Copeland with Pledge of Love and Julie Rogers with The Wedding.

Julie Rogers and The Wedding on Treasure Island. Elise, along with Ken Copeland and The Pledge of Love. Your lounge double this week on Treasure Island. Elise, as we spin the Wheel of Travel now. The Wheel of Travel takes us this week to Sunflower, Mississippi, and then Chicago, Illinois, the home of the Iceman, Jerry Butler.

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Brenda Lee and our classic country song for this week, All Alone Am I, on Treasure Island Oldies. Back in 1970, I went to the official launch of this group at a cocktail party sponsored by the record label GRT. The group is called Everyday People. And Bruce Wheaton was the lead guitarist and lead vocalist, and he just had an 80th birthday, and I wished him happy birthday a few days ago. But back in 1970, this song is going to bring back lots of memories for the longtime listeners to our great friends in Liverpool, Nova Scotia, at QCCR 99.3 FM. You'll remember this. It was top 10 in Nova Scotia. This is Everyday People. You make me wonder.

Everyday People, You Make Me Wonder. Bringing back, I'm sure, some great memories for the listeners of QCCR in Liverpool, Nova Scotia. It was a top 10 smash in 1970. This is Treasure of Ireland Oldies. Thank you very much for tuning us in this week. This is Michael Godana. Here's a cool one from Graham Nash, David Crosby.

Graham Nash and David Crosby, an immigration man on Treasure Island Oldies, letting you know once again that Chad and Jeremy are in the spotlight this week on Voice Your Choice with Willow, Weep For Me, and Yesterday's Gone.

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0: Wrapping up the first hour in this week's edition of Treasure Island Oldies with Phil Upchurch and You Can't Sit Down, Part 2. This is Michael Godin. Thank you very much for listening this hour. Three more great hours of music for you to enjoy coming right up, right after our network break, right here on WTND in Macomb, Illinois, and on the broadcast partner network stations all around the world.
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0: Well, here we are at the start of hour two on this week's edition of Treasure Island Oldies. Thank you for joining me. It's Michael Godin with you. 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